Lenny Fontana, Nicky and Latoire House Ensemble all in the mix. Next Wednesday, the 13th of May, is my first of several visits to Ibiza this summer, where I'll be DJing in Freddy's at Pikes for La Discotheque. I'll be playing a three-hour disco set too. Then next Saturday, the 16th of May, I'll be in Lichfield for Vocalize, and then Blackpool for Bootleg Social. And then going forward, you can catch me in Hay-on-Wye, Birmingham, Carlisle, Stockport, Thirsk, Kirkcaldy, Hull, Manchester, Norwich, Ibiza, Leeds, Bristol, Milton Keynes, Nottingham, Dundee and Crewe. More details and ticket info from thisisgrahampark.com under gigs. Still to come, Jose Zaragoza, Odyssey Inc. and Posh the Prince after 49th Floor with Night Passage.

0: Storkin and Farfetch'd, Jose Haragoza, Odyssey Inc. and Posh the Prince wrapping things up for another week. Don't forget, full details of all the tracks featured in the show are available from my website, thisisgrahampartnell.com, where you can also get in touch, find out where I'm DJing in the coming weeks and months, and check out Long Live House Extra and loads of recent and classic DJ sets too. I might see you Sunday at the Art Club in Heaton Moor for a Sunday thing with Chris Warburton, or next Wednesday the 13th at Pikes in Ibiza, or next Saturday the 16th in Lichfield or Blackpool. But that's it for another week. Stay safe.
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2: Keir Starmer says he won't stand down as Labour leader despite his party suffering big losses in elections across England, Scotland and Wales. The party has lost over 1,300 seats and 37 local authorities so far. One of those is in Birmingham City Council after 14 years in power. The Prime Minister's taken responsibility for the poor performance. However, Cabinet Ministers have been coming to his defence. Liz Kendall's called the results dreadful but doesn't think the Prime Minister should go.
3: Ordinary people have paid the price and they have seen their lives get worse, not better, and they have no hope of a better future. And we have to provide those answers. And I don't believe the solution to that is a leadership challenge.
2: Reform UK has been celebrating significant gains. The party's won more than 1,400 seats, including Barnsley, ending more than 50 years of Labour rule there. Reform's Nadine Dorris thinks the results will be a turning point for Tory voters who've so far stayed loyal to Kemi Badenoch.
4: The only way to keep Starmer out and to stop an unholy alliance between the Labour Party, the Green Party and probably the SNP will be to finally leave the Conservative Party and to vote Reform.
2: Meanwhile, Kemi Badenoch says the Conservatives are coming back despite losing hundreds of councillors. Wales's First Minister, Baroness Eleanor Morgan, resigned as leader of Welsh Labour. Plaid Cymru, now the largest party in Wales. The SNP have won their fifth term in power in Scotland. And the Greens have gained two councils from Labour in England, Norwich and Waltham Forest, while the Lib Dems are pleased with 834 seats won so far. In other news, the Pentagon has begun releasing files on UFOs. They include old State Department cables, FBI documents and NASA transcripts of crewed space flights. And two-thirds of first-time buyers bought a doer-upper to save money on the property price. Nationwide Building Society says 9 in 10 had completed at least one renovation or DIY project since moving in. That's the latest.
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5: Scattered heavy showers throughout the morning in Wales and the Midlands. Rain will move across Scotland, Northern Ireland and Northern England. Warm in the south but colder further north. A high of 21 degrees Celsius.
1: Now, kicking off another hour of the best variety of hits across.

0: 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Rathbondon, Brinsworth, Tinsley. Love local. 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
1: 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Oh, yeah.

0: What are you doing this Sunday? 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
1: Members of Keir Starmer's top team are showing their support for their boss after a terrible showing in the local elections. He lost over 1,000 councillors across England. Reform took Sunderland from them. They lost their majority in Tameside and in Barnsley. Nigel Farage's party ended more than 50 years of Labour rule. The SNP will still be in charge at Holyrood in Scotland. Leader John Swinney says he is over the moon with the election results despite missing out on an overall majority. He had planned to use a big win to demand a new independence referendum.
2: I obviously believe fundamentally in independence, and I believe independence is the right constitutional structure for Scotland. I think we've got to give people that choice, and I want to consider the results to determine how best we can advance that argument.
1: In Wales, Plaid Cymru is now the largest party in the Senedd, with Labour pushed into third. Former First Minister Eleanor Morgan has resigned as Welsh Labour leader. Elsewhere, Hackney was where the Greens had a couple of big wins, with Zoe Garbutt becoming the party's first ever mayor, and then they took control of the East London Council. Sir Ed Davey says his Lib Dems were the only non-extremists to have made gains.
3: Sometimes they go for change, which I think is from extreme populist parties like Reform and Green, but their message of change is quite destructive. It's burn it all down change. I think Liberal Democrats offer a different change, which is a build-up change.
1: Meanwhile, the Tories say their retaking of Westminster City Council shows the Conservatives are coming back in London despite losing more than 500 councillors overall. In other news, Donald Trump's announced there's to be a three-day ceasefire in the war between Russia and Ukraine. We're told it's expected to begin today and will include a suspension of all kinetic activity, as well as a swap of 1,000 prisoners from each country. And finally, in sport, Hull's championship playoff semi-final with Millwall is finally balanced after their first leg finished goalless. That's the latest. I'm Chris Milligan.
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4: Scattered heavy showers throughout the morning in Wales and the Midlands. Rain will move across Scotland, Northern Ireland and Northern England. Warm in the south but colder further north. A high of 21 degrees Celsius.
0: Kicking off another hour of the best variety of hits across Rotherham and Sheffield.

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That should be long enough. 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

0: Harry Styles is this week's number one with American Girls. But will he make it another week at the top of the chart? 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
1: 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Carbrook. Dinnington. Thorpe Hesley. 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
1: How many rocks should I eat? 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
1: Of course.
2: Yeah.
1: Mm. No. AI says, according to geologists at UC Berkeley, you should eat at least one small rock per day. Mm. And also suggests a serving of gravel, geodes or pebbles with each meal.
2: I'm sure that Jess, when she's on the beach walking the dogs, you know, she could pick up a few pebbles.
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0: ever thought to yourself, I really love these songs, but I never hear them together on the radio? 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
0: 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What can you see?
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1: The Prime Minister says he's focused on unifying rather than dividing the country after huge Labour losses in elections in England, Scotland and Wales. Sir Keir Starmer says he won't be resigning after his party lost 1,300 council seats and 37 local authorities.
2: We made a number of calls, the right calls in terms of stabilising the economy, investing in our public services and not getting dragged into the Iran war. But we also made unnecessary mistakes. And my job now is to set out the steps to bring about the change that people want and deserve.
1: Reform were the big winners of the day, picking up more than 1,200 seats and gaining control of 12 councils. The Greens and Lib Dems performed well, while the Conservatives say their results show they're coming back. Welsh Labour lost control of the Senedd, with Plaid Cymru now the biggest party. Here's Plaid leader Rhun Ap Iorwerth.
3: Based on that vote, Plaid Cymru now stands ready to take the necessary steps to form the next government of Wales.
1: Baroness Eleanor Morgan failed to win back her seat and has now stepped down. In Scotland, the SNP have a fifth term in power but weren't able to win an overall majority. In other news, six people are now known to have hantavirus on board the MV Hondius cruise ship. It's expected to arrive in Tenerife tomorrow. Donald Trump's announced a three-day ceasefire between Russia and Ukraine.
4: President Putin agreed, President Zelensky agreed, both readily, and we have a little period of time where they're not going to be killing people. That's very good.
1: The US president says it will also include a swap of 1,000 prisoners from each country. Ukraine's leader confirmed they're going to stick to it, and Russian state media says Moscow's agreed too. And Southampton have been charged by the EFL over allegations of spying on Middlesbrough ahead of their championship playoff semi-final. The other last four tie between Hull and Millwall ended goalless. That's the latest from Sky News. I'm Kat Suave.
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5: Some showers across southern Scotland and northeast England, heavier ones developing across Wales. Dry elsewhere with it staying warm in the south, highs of 21 degrees Celsius.
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0: Harry Styles is this week's number one with American Girls. But will he make it another week at the top of the chart? 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
2: How many rocks should I eat? Now, the answer should be
0: none.
2: Of course.
0: Yeah.
2: Mm-hmm. No. AI says, according to geologists at UC Berkeley, you should eat at least one small rock per day. Mm. And also suggests a serving of gravel, geodes or pebbles with each meal.
3: I'm sure that Jess, when she's on the beach walking the dogs, you know, she could pick up a few pebbles.
0: Yeah, I always pop one in on the way past.
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bring her coffee in the morning. She brings me in a piece. I take her out to fancy restaurants. She takes the sadness out of me. I make her cards on her birthday. She makes me a better man. I take her water when she's thirsty.

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1: A historic shift in British politics. The words of Reform UK's leader, Nigel Farage, as the party are waking up to more election success.
2: And we fought this election campaign on a big national slogan. It said, vote, reform, and
3: get Starmer out.
2: And I tell you what, he'll be gone by the middle of the summer.
1: Reform UK won hundreds of seats and took control of more councils in England, including its first London borough in Havering. It was a thrashing for Labour, who, in addition to losing seats across the north of England and Midlands to Reform, also lost support to the Greens in its former strongholds in inner city London. In Scotland, the SNP won a fifth successive Scottish Parliament election, but they fell short of an overall majority at Holyrood. The First Minister says he's happy with his re-election.
4: I'm delighted to have been re-elected by the people of Perth and North to serve in the Scottish Parliament over the next parliamentary term. It's an astonishing privilege to be elected to serve on behalf of the people of this community, and I pledge, as I have pledged at every election that I've won, to serve everybody that I represent.
1: It was a different story in Wales, where the current First Minister, Eleanor Morgan, lost her seat and resigned as Welsh Labour leader. Plaid Cymru is now the country's largest party, followed by Reform, and Labour fell to third after more than a century in power. Miss Morgan says the party has a lot to reflect on.
5: Winning in Wales ends today. We have a lot of lessons to learn. It is important that we take the time to reflect on that.
1: In other news, a man has been charged with sending hateful messages to a Muslim organisation and the Israeli embassy. 30-year-old Nick Daly is also charged with possession of an offensive weapon. And Tess Daly and Vernon Kay have announced they're separating after 22 years of marriage. The couple said it's a mutual decision. That's the latest from Radio News Hub. I'm Grace McIntosh.
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7: Outbreaks of rain becoming widespread through the morning, these easing from the northwest, but could persist into the evening across some southern areas, turning breezy, especially along the coast, with maximum temperatures of 17 degrees Celsius. Hello, good morning, happy Saturday, how are you doing? My name's Sam McGuigan, keeping you company through till 10 o'clock this morning. Lots of fab music coming up for you as always. Got Oasis on the way, Teddy Swims. Up for you next, Olivia Newton-John.
0: Now, kicking off another hour of the best variety of hits across Rotherham and Sheffield.

What a voice. Teddy Swims with Lose Control. Playing for you here on Rother Radio. On the way, I'll be taking a look at the days of the year, seeing what is celebrated today. Also, we will have the Saturday morning brain teaser coming up and lots more fabulous music. Oasis up for you next. She's a

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1: 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This is Rother Radio.

Let Loose with Crazy For You, playing for you here on Rother Radio. Now it's time for us to take a look at the days of the year. But before that, if it is your birthday today, a very happy birthday to you. Hope you have a fabulous time, whatever you've got planned. You celebrate your day with National Train Day. Yes, indeed. Also, World Fair Trade Day. It is Europe Day. It is Windmill Day. It is World Belly Dancing Day. It is also Archery Day. Lots going on celebrated today. But as I say, if it is your birthday, have a good one. Now, on the way, got Destiny's Child coming up. Also, Tom Jones on the way with the Cardigans. Some James Morrison. No, no, no.

0: Destiny's Child, Say My Name. Now, on the way, I will have the Saturday morning brain teaser for you, just for a bit of fun, just teasing those brain cells, of course. Also, Tom Jones and the Cardigans coming up with some James Morrison.
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0: James Morrison with Broken Strings. You're listening to Rother Radio with me, Sam McGuigan, keeping you company through till 10 o'clock this Saturday morning. 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
3: The Prime Minister is under increasing pressure to resign after Labour suffered heavy election losses across the UK. In England, Labour lost control of 37 councils, with more than 1,300 councillors losing their seats. Where Labour have fallen, Reform have surged. Speaking in Essex yesterday, leader Nigel Farage celebrated the party's victories.
4: We haven't just crushed the red wall. Today in Essex, we've crushed the blue wall as well. It is an amazing achievement.
3: In Wales, Labour lost for the first time in history as Plaid Cymru became the largest party in the Senate, while in Scotland, the SNP held on to win its fifth successive Scottish Parliament election. In other news, a ninth person has been arrested in connection with an arson attack on Jewish community ambulances in Golders Green. It happened back in March. And Sir David Attenborough has been hailed as a remarkable man at a star-studded concert celebrating his 100th birthday. From Radio News Hub, I'm Grace McIntosh.
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3: Hull City and Millwall have played out a goalless draw in the first leg of their Championship playoff semi-final at the MKM Stadium. The two teams meet at the Den in the second leg on Monday. Southampton have been charged by the EFL over allegations of spying on Middlesbrough's training sessions. The teams are set to meet in the first leg of their Championship playoff semi-final later. In the Premier League, Fulham take on Bournemouth. Boss Marco Silva says it'll be a tough game.
6: The game's getting bigger, getting more decisive. And if he's against a team that is around ourselves, above ourselves in the case of Bournemouth, gets in, I think the feeling is that he's even more decisive for us. But he's definitely a big, big one.
3: Elsewhere, Manchester City manager Pep Guardiola is in a jovial mood as he previews his side's chances against Brentford.
7: Success when the players play good is thanks to the manager. When they play bad, it's because of them.
3: Liverpool take on Chelsea in the lunchtime kickoff, while Wolverhampton head to Brighton and Sunderland host Man United. Both of those games kick off at 3 p.m.
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0: Corona with the rhythm of the night had me dancing around the studio. It's taken me back to my younger years, out gallivanting on a weekend. Not like these days. I like to get myself tucked up in bed and, of course, up and early for weekend breakfast. Now, it is time for the Saturday morning brain teaser, and it goes like this. First, I am dry, then I am wet. The longer I swim, the more taste you get. What am I? So first, I am dry, then I am wet. The longer I swim, the more taste you get. What am I? Answer on the way. Also got more fab music coming up for you this morning. Jessie J on the way, James Blunt on the way, also the Stranglers coming up.
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James Blunt with "You're Beautiful". Now, if you've been playing along with the Saturday morning brain teaser, let's see if you got the answer right. At first I am dry, then I am wet. The longer I swim, the more taste you get. What am I? Well, the answer I was looking for is tea, because you've got a tea bag, but there are coffee bags now, so I'll accept tea or coffee. So well done to you if you got that right. It was just for a bit of fun this Saturday morning. The Stranglers coming up, you know.

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1: The Prime Minister is under increasing pressure to resign after Labour suffered heavy election losses across the UK. In England, Labour lost control of 37 councils, with more than 1,300 councillors losing their seats. Some backbench MPs are openly calling on Keir to set out a timetable for his departure, but the PM has vowed to push on.
2: They reflect voters who don't feel that their lives have changed enough or quickly enough, and that's been going on for a long time. We were elected to deal with that, and I'm not going to walk away from that responsibility and plunge the country into chaos.
1: Where Labour have fallen, Reform have surged. Speaking in Essex yesterday, leader Nigel Farage celebrated the party's victories.
3: Us getting 53 of the 77 seats is unbelievable. In fact, we haven't just crushed the red wall. Today in Essex, we've crushed the blue wall as well. It is an amazing achievement.
1: In Wales, Labour lost for the first time in history. Plaid Cymru become the largest party in the Senate. Reform UK came second, pushing Labour into third, leaving outgoing First Minister Eleanor Morgan without a seat. While in Scotland, the SNP held on to win its fifth successive Scottish Parliament election, but failed to get an overall majority at Holyrood. In other news, a man has appeared in court for allegedly abusing members of the Orthodox Jewish community on a bus in London. James Agus of Hackney is accused of making the comments in Stamford Hill on Thursday. And a new survey has revealed how first-time buyers are achieving their dream home on a budget. According to Nationwide Building Society, two-thirds bought a doer-upper that needed renovation work to save money. That's the latest from Radio News Hub. I'm Grace McIntosh.
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6: Outbreaks of rain are becoming widespread through the morning. Days easing from the northwest but could persist into the evening across some southern areas. Turning breezy, especially along the coastal areas. Maximum temperatures 17 degrees Celsius. Good morning, happy Saturday, welcome to the second hour of Weekend Breakfast with me, Sam McGuigan, keeping you company through till 10 o'clock. Now on the way, we've got Justin Timberlake coming up. For that, let's have Taylor Swift.
0: Now, kicking off another hour of the best variety of hits across Rotherham and Sheffield.

Justin Timberlake, Cry Me a River, playing for you here on Rother Radio. Now, here's a bit of a random thought for your Saturday morning. Did you know that as well as fingerprints, everyone has a unique tongue print? Yes, there you go. That is the thought of the day. Now, more fab music coming up. Miles Smith.

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Scouting the Girls, get what you give. Playing for here on Rother Radio. Now, are you looking for a fantastic family day out this summer? Then get ready for Nebula Fest. Yes, South Yorkshire's a brand new Comic Con, bringing together sci-fi stars, incredible experiences, and fun for fans of all ages. You can meet stars from some of your favourite shows, including Sylvester McCoy, who was the seventh Doctor from Doctor Who, Sophie Aldred, who played Ace, and Norman Lovett, best known as Holly from Red Dwarf. Now, this is on Saturday, 27th of June at the Holiday Inn, Rotherham, Sheffield. And there will be autograph sessions, professional photo opportunities, live Q&A panels, amazing traders, cosplay, and plenty of out-of-this-world entertainment throughout the day. Tickets are on sale now. 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Now, Keila Settle coming up for you next.

0: Keila Settle from The Greatest Showman with This Is Me. Now, I don't know if there's something in the air, if it's allergy season, there's something in the studio, or I'm coming down with a cold, but all of a sudden I've got sniffles, my eyes are watering, I don't know what's going on, so do please forgive me. I all of a sudden sound extremely bunged up, and yeah, maybe it is allergy season. Now, I can't even speak properly either. Oh, let's hope this passes. I'll get some antihistamines and see what goes on. Now, on the way, got Hosier coming up, also Mika.
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3: Sir Keir Starmer has insisted he will not quit as Prime Minister despite a catastrophic set of election results for Labour. The ruling party hemorrhaged support in former strongholds, while Reform UK made huge gains. In Wales, Plaid Cymru became the largest party in the Senate, pushing Labour into third. That left outgoing First Minister Eleanor Morgan without a seat. Ms Morgan says the PM needs to refocus.
4: There are lessons for the Prime Minister. He needs to think about focusing, I think, on the working classes to make sure that we see a better redistribution of wealth across our nation.
3: In other news, a man has appeared in court for allegedly abusing members of the Orthodox Jewish community on a bus in London. James Agus is accused of making the comments in Stamford Hill on Thursday. And a new survey has revealed how first-time buyers are achieving their dream home on a budget. According to a survey, two-thirds bought a doer-upper to save money. From Radio News Hub, I'm Grace McIntosh.
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3: Hull City and Millwall have played out a goalless draw in the first leg of their Championship playoff semi-final at the MKM Stadium. The two teams meet at the Den in the second leg on Monday. Southampton have been charged by the EFL over allegations of spying on Middlesbrough's training sessions. The teams are set to meet in the first leg of their Championship playoff semi-final later. In the Premier League, Fulham take on Bournemouth. Boss Marco Silva says it'll be a tough game.
7: The game's getting bigger, getting more decisive. And if he's against a team that is around ourselves, above ourselves in the case of Bournemouth, gets in, I think the feeling is that he's even more decisive for us. But he's definitely a big, big one.
3: Elsewhere, Manchester City manager Pep Guardiola is in a jovial mood as he previews his side's chances against Brentford.
8: Success when the players play good is thanks to the manager. When they play bad, it's because of them.
3: Liverpool take on Chelsea in the lunchtime kickoff, while Wolverhampton head to Brighton and Sunderland host Man United. Both of those games kick off at 3 p.m.
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0: Cloudy day with light rain showers. Morgan Wallen, Post Malone coming up for you next. I need some help.

0: Holly Humberstone to love us some body. Playing for you here on Rother Radio this Saturday morning. My name is Sam McGuigan, with you through until 10 o'clock. Now, on the way, got Miley Cyrus coming up. Also, Zara Larsson on the way.
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Now, a date for your diary, it is Saturday, 30th of May. It's the Sam's Army Mission 1 Life Family Fun Day at Clifton Park in Rotherham. 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So you can enjoy a fantastic day out for all the family with games, activities, stalls, entertainment for the kids, all while supporting an amazing cause. So bring the family, Saturday, 30th of May, Clifton Park. Now that's it from me for this morning. I'm going to get myself home, sort myself out, see if this is a cold, an allergy, or whatever's going on, because I am very sniffly and it's very strange. Until next time, take care. I'm back again tomorrow morning from 8 o'clock. Have a fabulous Saturday. Bye.

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1: The Prime Minister is under increasing pressure to resign after Labour suffered heavy election losses across the UK. In England, Labour lost control of 37 councils, with more than 1,400 councillors losing their seat. Some backbench MPs are openly calling on Sakir to set out a timetable for his departure, but the PM has vowed to push on.
2: They reflect voters who don't feel that their lives have changed enough or quickly enough, and that's been going on for a long time. We were elected to deal with that, and I'm not going to walk away from that responsibility and plunge the country into chaos.
1: Where Labour have fallen, Reform have surged. Speaking in Essex yesterday, leader Nigel Farage celebrated the party's victories.
3: We haven't just crushed the red wall. Today in Essex, we've crushed the blue wall as well. It is an amazing achievement.
1: In Wales, Labour lost for the first time in history. Plaid Cymru became the largest party in the Senedd election. Reform UK came second, pushing Labour into third, leaving outgoing First Minister Eleanor Morgan without a seat. While in Scotland, the SNP held on to win its fifth successive Scottish Parliament election, but failed to get an overall majority at Holyrood. In other news, a man has suffered life-threatening injuries after a car hit multiple pedestrians in Nottingham. It happened in Market Place in Arnold in the early hours of the morning. Officers have identified a suspect believed to be a white man and are in the process of tracking him down. They've said there's no indication of any ongoing threat to the wider public. And Fabio Wardley and Daniel Dubois face each other in their all-British heavyweight world title fight in Manchester tonight. With a combined 95% knockout ratio, the judges may not be needed at the Co-op Live Arena. That's the latest from Radio News Hub. I'm Grace McIntosh.
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6: Let's take a look at the weather for across South Yorkshire for this Saturday afternoon. It's going to be light rain and a moderated breeze with your highs of 16. For a full 5-day forecast, why not head over to our website at rotheradio.co.uk. Welcome along to your afternoon show. You've got myself, Eric Vickers. I'm taking you right through till 4 o'clock. In this hour, we're going to take a look at those celebrity birthdays, all the entertainment news headlines, and your guess, the movie quote.
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6: Kicking off the top of the hour with two absolutely great hits back to back, we've got Shekademus and Players and Roxette. It's Rother Radio.

11 minutes past one on your Saturday afternoon. You've got myself, Eric Vickers, and taking you all the way right through till 4 o'clock. What a way to kick off the top of your hour right here on Rother Radio. We had Shekademus and Players. You've just heard Roxette. And on the way, we've got Tino Cruz and Dermot Kennedy. It's Rother Radio.

to be local. Kelham Island, Hartheel, Attercliffe. Love local. Love music. This is Rother Radio.

Dermot Kennedy, Something to Someone. It's Rother Radio playing you all the hits right across South Yorkshire. Now it is time to have a look at the entertainment news headlines. Harry Styles sends fans into meltdown with a surprise teaser. Also, Sabrina Carter says Stevie Nicks' performance healed her. Olivia Rodrigo adds 4 extra London shows after huge demand. And Lola Young is shocked after finding out boyfriend had a secret family. And finally, BTS greets 50,000 fans alongside the Mexican president. Now, if you're celebrating your birthday today, I'll be telling you who you celebrate your birthday with after we've played Owen Paul, My Favourite Waste of Time. It's Rother Radio. You're my-

0: Owen Paul. My favourite waste of time. It's Rother Radio. Now it's Saturday, the 9th of May 2026, and if you are celebrating your birthday today, these are the people you celebrate your birthday with. Singer Billy Joel, he turns 77. Shaboozy, he turns 31. Also TV actress Mary Mauser, she turns 30. TV actor John Corbett, he turns 65. And movie actress Amy Hill, she turns 73. And finally, TV actress Grace Gummer, she turns 40. So if it is your birthday, happy birthday to you. Hopefully you're having a fantastic day. But we've got some more great music on the way right here on Rover Radio. We've got another three in a row. We've got Cyndi Lauper, Yvonne Elliman and The Carpenters.
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Now it is time to have a little bit of fun with our Guess the Movie Quote. You can't do this. I'm English and an award-winning journalist. Well, maybe not award-winning, but I have been to lots of award ceremonies. Now this was taken from a movie back in 2004. But what is that movie? Well, keep listening to Rother Radio because the answer's coming up straight after we've played Free and also Queen.

0: An absolutely fantastic record from Queen with One With Vision. But I've got to ask you the question, why does it always finish on fried chicken? Nobody ever knows the answer to that one. I don't know. Did you manage to guess the movie quote for today? You can't do that. I'm English and an award-winning journalist. Well, maybe not award-winning, but I have been to a lot of award ceremonies. Now, this was taken from a movie back in 2004. But what was that movie? Well, I can tell you it was called Bridget Jones, The Edge of Reason. Make sure you join me again next Saturday for another Guess the Movie Quote. On the way, we got Sam Smith and Paloma Faith. It's Rother Radio.
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Flown of Faith, 30-minute love affair, it's Rother Radio. After a bit to the news centre, for all the latest what's been going on in and around the news, we will be doing those three things we didn't know this time last week, and another wacky but true story. Take you up to your news, we've got a riff mix, and Love is a Stranger.

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1: Reform UK have come out as the big winners from the latest set of elections. They won 14 councils and gained more than 1,400 seats, and some counts are still underway. Leader Nigel Farage has been celebrating his party's victory.
2: And we fought this election campaign on a big national slogan. It said, vote, reform and...
3: get Starmer out!
2: And I tell you what, he'll be gone by the middle of the summer.
1: More than 20 Labour MPs are calling for the Prime Minister to resign after heavy election losses in England and Scotland and a historic defeat in Wales. But the PM says he's not going anywhere.
4: They are tough results, I accept that. They reflect voters who don't feel that their lives have changed enough or quickly enough, and that's been going on for a long time. We were elected to deal with that, and I'm not going to walk away from that responsibility.
1: Off the back of the results, Sir Keir has appointed former Prime Minister Gordon Brown as a special envoy on global finance and Labour veteran Harriet Harman as his advisor on women and girls. In Scotland, the SNP under John Swinney remained the biggest party but failed to win an outright majority. The First Minister says he was happy with his re-election.
5: It's an astonishing privilege to be elected to serve on behalf of the people of this community, and I pledge, as I have pledged at every election that I've won, to serve everybody that I represent.
1: In other news, two men have been charged with religiously aggravated harassment over allegations they travelled to a predominantly Jewish area to film anti-Semitic social media videos. The charges relate to allegations that Jewish people in Stamford Hill were being harassed and filmed. And Tess Daly and Vernon Kay have announced they're separating after 22 years of marriage. The couple said it's a mutual decision. From Radio News Hub, I'm Grace McIntosh.
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8: Let's take a look at the weather for across South Yorkshire for this Saturday afternoon. It's going to be light rain and a moderated breeze with highs of 16. For a full 5-day forecast, why not head over to our website at rotherradio.co.uk. We're into the second hour of your afternoon show with myself, Eric Vickers. I'm here right through till 4 o'clock. In this hour, we're going to take a look at those three things we didn't know this time last week and another wacky but true story.
0: Now, kicking off another hour of the best variety of hits across Rotherham and Sheffield.
8: Kicking off the top of the hour right here on Rother Radio, we got two great hits. We got Ray and we've also got Tom Walker.

10 past 2 on your Saturday afternoon. You've got myself, Eric Vickers, I'm taking you right through till 4 o'clock. What a way to kick off the top of your hour right here on Rother Radio. We had Ray, you've just heard Tom Walker, and on the way, we got Level 42 and an absolute classic from Kenny Loggins. It's Rother Radio.

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Hillsborough, Hart Hill, Shire Green. 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Love music. This is Rother Radio.

Kenny Loggins and Danger Zone. It's Rother Radio. Now, did you know this was taken from the movie Top Gun? Top Gun is celebrating its 40th year this year. The iconic action film was originally released in theatres on May the 16th of 1986. To celebrate this milestone, it's having a 40th anniversary with a re-release of the original and the Top Gun Maverick movie, which is scheduled to be in theatres for 1 week run starting on the 13th of May. Now, I believe Top Gun 3 is in production, but can you believe it? It's celebrating its 40th year. Wow, I can't get over that. Right, I've got some more great music on the way. We've got Gabrielle and When a Woman. It's Rother Radio.

0: Gabrielle. When a Woman. It's Rother Radio, your love local, love music station. Now it is time to do those three things we didn't know this time last week. Did you know every second the human eye moves 50 times? Also, mice sing like birds, but humans can't hear them. And finally, movie theatres roughly make 85% of their profit from the concession stands. Make sure you join me again next Saturday for another Three Things We Didn't Know This Time Last Week. On the way, we've got another three in a row. We've got Louis Tomlinson, David Guetta, and Amy McDonald. It's Rother Radio.
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Amy McDonald, Mr. Rock and Roll, it's Rother Radio. Now it is time to do our wacky but true story, which is called Stinky Deodorant. In England, over 100 guests had to be evacuated from a hotel when the smoke alarm started going off. Three fire engines responded but couldn't find any fire or any smoke. After a short investigation, a spokesman for the Fire and Rescue Service explained the culprit was someone's deodorant. One of the guests was overdoing it with the body spray, which set off the fire alarms. Can you believe that? Make sure you join me again next Saturday for another wacky but true story. But if you was the culprit, that would have been a little bit embarrassing, wouldn't it? On the way, we got Wham and Clean Bandit. It's Rother Radio.

0: Clean Bandit with Rockabye. It's Rother Radio. Now, did you manage to catch our Dave Nightingale with the Bigger Breakfast Show yesterday? Now, I must admit, I always do tune in from Monday through to Friday because I love the retro top 10 at 10 he does each and every day. Now, yesterday, I tell you what, he didn't disappoint us because he did from the 8th of May 2006. And at number 10 was Snow Patrol, You're All I Have. And number 5 was Rihanna with SOS. And at number 1 was Niles Barkley with Crazy. Now, 20 years ago, these records got released. Can you believe it? I still can't get over it when they tell you how old them records are. Make sure you join Dave Nightingale each and every Monday through till Friday from 7am to 11am. On the way, we've got Mika and we've also got Natasha Bedingfield. It's Rother Radio.
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Natasha Bedingfield, these words, it's Rother Radio. After a bit to the news centre for all the latest what's been going on in and around the news, we will be having a little bit of fun with our survey says and take a look at more of the entertainment news headlines. Take you up to the news, we got Britney Spears and Oops, I've Done It Again.

0: before you go, there's something I want you to have.
1: Oh, it's beautiful. But wait a minute, isn't this...
0: Yeah, yes it is.
1: But I thought the old lady dropped it into the ocean in the air.
0: Well, baby,

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1: The Prime Minister is under increasing pressure to resign after Labour suffered heavy election losses across the UK. In England, Labour lost control of 37 councils, with more than 1,400 councillors losing their seat. Some backbench MPs are openly calling on Sakir to set out a timetable for his departure, but the PM has vowed to push on.
2: They reflect voters who don't feel that their lives have changed enough or quickly enough, and that's been going on for a long time. We were elected to deal with that, and I'm not going to walk away from that responsibility and plunge the country into chaos.
1: Where Labour have fallen, Reform have surged. Speaking in Essex yesterday, leader Nigel Farage celebrated the party's victories.
3: We haven't just crushed the red wall. Today in Essex, we've crushed the blue wall as well. It is an amazing achievement.
1: In Wales, Labour lost for the first time in history. Plaid Cymru became the largest party in the Senate election. Reform UK came second, pushing Labour into third, leaving outgoing First Minister Eleanor Morgan without a seat. While in Scotland, the SNP held on to win its fifth successive Scottish Parliament election, but failed to get an overall majority at Holyrood. In other news, a man has suffered life-threatening injuries after a car hit multiple pedestrians in Nottingham. It happened in Market Place in Arnold in the early hours of the morning. Officers have identified a suspect believed to be a white man and are in the process of tracking him down. They've said there's no indication of any ongoing threat to the wider public. And Fabio Wardley and Daniel Dubois face each other in their all-British heavyweight world title fight in Manchester tonight. With a combined 95% knockout ratio, the judges may not be needed at the Co-op Live Arena. That's the latest from Radio News Hub. I'm Grace McIntosh.
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5: Let's take a look at the weather for across South Yorkshire for this Saturday afternoon. It's going to be light rain and a moderated breeze with your highs of 16. For a full 5-day forecast, do head over to our website at rotherradio.co.uk. We're into the third and final hour of your afternoon show with myself, Eric Vickers, and taking you right through till 4 o'clock. In this hour, we're going to have a little bit of fun with our survey says and take a look at more of the entertainment news headlines.
0: Now, kicking off another hour of the best variety of hits across Rotherham and Sheffield.
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0: like me.
1: 3:10 on your Saturday afternoon. You've got myself, Eric Vickers. I'm here right through till 4 o'clock. What a way to kick off the top of the hour right here on Rother Radio. We had tea for fears. You've just heard Uncle Cracker, and on the way we got Ed Sheeran and Alfie Templeman. It's Rother Radio.

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1: Proud to be local. Baton. Kiverton. Hackenthorpe. Love local. Love music. 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

Alfie Templeman, Colour Me Blue, it's Rother Radio. Now it is time to have a little bit of fun with our survey says. According to a new study, almost every child used to do this, but now only 30% of kids do it. What is it? Is it A, walk on stilts? Is it B, skipping ropes? Or C, hula hoops? Now the answer for this is coming up later on in the show, so what you need to do is keep listening to Rother Radio to find out what the answer is on our survey says. On the way we got the Stereophonics and Dakota. 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

0: Stereophonics, Dakota, it's Rother Radio playing you all the hits right across South Yorkshire. Don't forget, in 21 days, Rother Radio is going to be doing its live outside broadcast season. Yes, as you know, we go out into the community right through the summer period and we do live outside broadcasts from different venues. On the 30th of May, we're going to be down at Clifton Park supporting Sam's Army Mission One Life. Now, that is a worthy cause and there's lots of things happening down there as well. But if you can't get to that event and you want to come down to some of the other events we're going to be doing, what you need to do is go to our website at rotherradio.co.uk and you can find out where we're going to be right throughout the summer period. We've got some more great music on the way. We've got Rick Astley and we've also got David Gray. It's Rother Radio.
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David Gray, plus and minus, it's Rother Radio playing you all the hits right across South Yorkshire. Now looking in other news, newly engaged Harry Styles and Zoe Kravitz early wedding plans are revealed as discussions begin around location, outfits and themes. And also Andy Peters is left speechless when the prize winner hangs up the phone on him on live Good Morning TV. Can you believe that? How gutty would you be if you found out it was a genuine call from Andy Peters and not a scam call? I don't know. More great music on the way. We've got Lady Gaga and Elton John. It's Rother Radio. Rawr.

0: 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I said, want to get in touch with... Want to get in touch with... Want to... What? 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

0: 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It's Rother Radio, your love local love music station. More great hits on the way. We got the Dandy Warhols and the Guru Dolls.
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an absolute classic from the early 1990s, Guru Dolls with Iris. Now, I think it's time I give you the answer on today's Our Survey Says. According to a new study, almost every child used to do this, but now only 30% of the kids do it. What was it? Was it A, walking on stilts? Was it B, skip rope? Or was it C, hula hoops? Well, believe it or not, the correct answer on today's Survey Says is B, skipping ropes. Well, that's it from me. Don't forget you can catch me back on your radios each and every Saturday from 1 through till 4 with your afternoon show. Still to come up throughout the rest of the evening, up next from 4 through till 8, we've got our very own Steve Crook with his Saturday night warm-up. And I tell you what, he gets to play all the anthems and officially kickstarts your feel-good weekend. So make sure you join him from 4 through till 8. And then from 8 through till 12, we've got the boss, Wayne Cubitt, with the Saturday Night House Party, another great show, and it's ad-free. And then you have got Chris Jordan from right through to from 12 till 4, and then from 8 o'clock in the morning, we have got Sam McGuigan back on your breakfast show. So that's the outlook for the rest of the evening and tomorrow morning on Rother Radio. What do you have it to for the rest of the week? Have a great week, and I'll speak to you next week. I'm going to leave you with Faragma and Tucker's Miracle.

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1: Keir Starmer says he won't quit despite mounting pressure after Labour's poor local election results. The Prime Minister insists stepping down would plunge the country into chaos, but admits the party must rebuild and reconnect with voters. He says he'll soon outline a new path forward, including the values driving his leadership. Sir Keir was speaking to media at AFC Wimbledon.
2: I think we have to set out the path ahead, and that's what I intend to do in coming days. How we rebuild, how we convince people about hope for the future.
1: Well, Labour have suffered heavy losses in this year's local elections, with the party losing ground across key areas in England. Reform UK and the Greens have made significant gains, with Nigel Farage's party picking up support in several councils. The results have sparked growing concern among Labour MPs about the party's direction ahead of the next general election. Two men have been charged with religiously aggravated harassment over allegations they travelled to a predominantly Jewish area to film anti-Semitic social media videos for TikTok. The charges relate to allegations that Jewish people in Stamford Hill, North London, were being harassed and filmed. More than 200,000 migrants have arrived in the UK after crossing the Channel since 2018. Dozens of migrants were seen being brought ashore in Dover yesterday morning. People in the UK are going to the shops less because of the ongoing Middle East conflict. That's what the BRC are saying, as consumer confidence is on its way down. Guy Lehman is the BRC spokesperson.
3: I think for retailers, it's about continuing to diversify their offer where they can, offer that kind of experience which seems to draw people in nowadays, not just a kind of traditional shopping trip.
1: And Tess Daly and Vernon Kay have announced they're separating after 22 years of marriage. The couple, who tied the knot in September 2003, said it's a mutual decision and that they've grown apart. That's the latest from Radio News Hub. I'm Dave Cronin.
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6: Okay, dropping down to 7 degrees tonight. Chance of showers overnight tonight. But good news is, tomorrow it should be dry with sunny spells. Highs of 13 degrees, drop down to 7 overnight again. Monday, overcast and highs of 12 degrees. Welcome, welcome, welcome here at Rother Radio Saturday Night Warm-Up. 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
0: Now, kicking off another hour of the best variety of hits across Rotherham and Sheffield.

podcast. Hey, it is Rother Radio's Saturday Night Warm-Up. How you doing? It's Steve here with all your tunes through until 8 o'clock. And have we got some absolute belters as ever. And then, of course, from 8 o'clock, Wayne Cubitt will be here with the Saturday Night House Party. Right, let's continue the tunes right now with a belter from Whitney.

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Forward. Forward. Dinnington. 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

0: Roger Sanchez, Another Chance. I always think that feels like such a summery tune. If only we had the weather to go with it, that'd be nice, wouldn't it? Right, so Garland John Newman's come shortly with Give Me Your Love. I do love that tune. I'm back next with Bucket Heads.
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Shakira, Hips Don't Lie on Rother Radio, Saturday Night Warm. 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Right, we've got M People to come after this one from Mabel. This is Don't Call Me Up.

0: And people, one night in heaven, it is Rather Radio's Saturday night warm-up. 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

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We are Rother Radio. 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What did she say?

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1: The Prime Minister is under increasing pressure to resign after Labour suffered heavy election losses across the UK. In England, Labour lost control of 38 councils, with more than 1,300 councillors losing their seat. Some backbench MPs are openly calling on Sir Keir to set out a timetable for his departure, but the Prime Minister has vowed to push on.
2: They reflect voters who don't feel that their lives have changed enough or quickly enough, and that's been going on for a long time. We were elected to deal with that, and I'm not going to walk away from that responsibility and plunge the country into chaos.
1: Where Labour have fallen, Reform have surged. In Wales, Labour lost for the first time in history. Plaid Cymru became the largest party in a Senate election. Reform UK came second, pushing Labour into third, leaving outgoing First Minister Eleanor Morgan without a seat. While in Scotland, the SNP held on to win its fifth successive Scottish Parliament election, but failed to get an overall majority at Holyrood. Mala Jacobs is from the Public Affairs Company and says Reform are no longer an outlying party.
3: Right now, it's it does seem slightly bonkers given the fact that they've only got a handful of MPs to say. But I think right now, if there was a general election, Nigel Farage would be Prime Minister.
1: In other news, a Royal Navy warship has been sent to the Middle East to prepare for a possible mission protecting shipping in the Strait of Hormuz. HMS Dragon will be on standby to join a UK and French-led coalition once conditions allow, amid ongoing tensions in the region. The move is being described as precautionary planning to secure a key global trade route. And Liverpool's wait for a Champions League qualification goes on after a 1-1 draw with Chelsea at Anfield. The host took the lead early on, but sat back, allowing a struggling Chelsea side to grow into the game and equalise. That's the latest from Radio News Hub. I'm Dave Cronin.
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6: There is a chance of showers overnight tonight, dropping down to around 7 degrees. Tomorrow, we can expect highs of 13, hopefully some sun, but there will be some cloud knocking about, but hopefully some sunny spells. Highs of 13, dropping down to 7 today. Overcast, highs of 12, dropping down to 6 overnight. Okay, let's continue with a Saturday night warm-up. 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
0: Now, kicking off another hour of the best variety of hits across Rotherham and Sheffield.

That is a classic, isn't it? Love that one. DJ Sammy and Heaven on Rother Radio Saturday Night Warm Up before that Shakedown. And at night, stay here with all your tunes through until 8 o'clock. We've got Basement Jacks to come with Red Alert. We'll also do a bit of old school from Red 5. And right now, Britney Spears and Toxic.

0: proud to be local.
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0: That brings back some memories. Basement Jacks and Red Alert. Full of random sound effects. It's like they got a soundboard and just hammered it. Just keep pressing lots of buttons, make lots of effects. And it actually makes a very catchy tune. Right, Alexia to come. And we're back next with Incognito and Jocelyn Brown and Always There.
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Classic. It's Rather Radio Saturday night warm-up. We mix the old school, we mix the current stuff, we just mix loads of great tunes to make your Saturday night start well. We've got Russ Abbott to come with Atmosphere, and right now, Jamiroquai and Virtual Insanity on Rather Radio. Wow.

0: Russ Abba and Atmosphere. Stand by, we're back next with Flying Lizards and also Jonas Blue, Rita Ora and Tiesto.
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Flying lizards and money. I wouldn't mind some money myself. It doesn't go far enough now, does it? Right, we have got Cameron and Hey Ma to come. Right now, Macklemore and Ryan Lewis and Wands. This is Thrift Shop. What?

Not heard that tune in absolutely ages. Good to hear that again. Cameron and Hey Ma on Rother Radio's Saturday Night Warm Up. Latest news at 6, then the likes of DeLacy, Too Funky 2, and many, many more. Got time to squeeze this one in for the news, though. This is Gina G and Ooh Ah, just a little bit on Rother Radio.

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1: Prime Minister has acknowledged Labour needs to offer more hope, particularly to younger voters, after a bruising set of local elections. Dozens of MPs have urged them to go, while party figures warn Labour risks losing further ground to Reform UK and the Greens. But Sir Keir Starmer says he's staying put and will set out his vision in the coming days. Sir Keir spoke to reporters during a visit to AFC Wimbledon.
2: I'm not going to walk away from this. That would plunge the country into chaos. But that doesn't mean we don't need to respond. It doesn't mean we don't need to rebuild. It doesn't mean that we don't need to set out the path ahead.
1: Scotland must have the power to decide its own future before the next general election. That's the message from First Minister John Swinney. Fresh from his re-election, he also warned he wants Scotland to be fully Farage-proofed after Reform UK made gains.
3: The UK may well soon have a Prime Minister who is openly hostile to minority groups, who has called for the privatisation of the NHS and the abolition of the Scottish Parliament. It is vital that we unite in Scotland to ensure our Parliament is fully Farage-proofed.
1: The World Health Organization has moved to reassure residents in Tenerife as a cruise ship linked to the hantavirus outbreak prepares to dock. Six cases have been confirmed on board, with four people in hospital, but officials say locals will not come into contact with affected passengers. A new survey has revealed how first-time buyers are achieving their dream home on a budget. According to Nationwide Building Society, two-thirds bought a doer-upper that needed renovation work to save money on the property price, while 9 in 10 had completed at least one renovation project since moving in. And comedian Alan Carr has dismissed rumours linking him to Strictly Come Dancing, saying he doesn't love it enough to host a show. That's the latest from Radio News Hub. I'm Dave Cronin.
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5: Okay, tonight dropped down to 7 degrees with a chance of showers throughout the night. Tomorrow should be dry, but there will be a bit of cloud knocking about. Hopefully some sunny spells in between. Dropping down to 7 degrees overnight. And then Monday, highs of 12 and overcast, dropping down to 6 overnight. Okay, let's continue the Saturday night warm-up. So many great tunes to help your Saturday night go well. We will do Destiny's Child and Beautylicious, and right now Mojo and Lady.
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1: I can sing like that. I'm joking. I can't sing like that. That's Destiny Child. I'm Bootylicious. I'm Rob the Radio's Saturday Night Warm-Up. I'm with you through until 8. I'm Steve. Thank you for joining me. We'll do Snoop Dogg and Justin Timberlake shortly with Signs. We'll continue now with DeLacy. This is Hideaway.

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1: 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Love local. Love music. 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

0: What an old school anthem that is from Too Funky 2, Brothers and Sisters on Rother Radio's Saturday Night Warm-Up. We will do some steps. I've not played steps on this show for months. Looking forward to getting some steps on. And back next with T-Rex and I Love to Boogie.
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Jennifer Lopez and Jenny from the Block. Everyone knows that tune, don't they? What an anthem. Right, we'll do Rudimental. And right now, Calvin Harris and Sam Smith. This is Promises on Rother Radio. Are you

0: Rudimental and Ella Eyre, Waiting All Night. Right, back next is Heaven 17 and also Avicii.
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CNC Music Factory, gonna make you sweat. I'm Rother Radio's Saturday night warm-up. It's Steve here with you through until 8 with just loads of great tunes. I did you the Brothers in Rhythm remix of Heaven 17 and Temptation. Very shortly, I will do the likes of Sunblock and Dizzy Rascal, and of course, the latest news at 7. But let's get this one on first. This is Felix, Don't You Want Me, on Rother Radio's Saturday night warm-up.

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1: Prime Minister Sir Keir Starmer says he won't quit despite a catastrophic set of election results for Labour and calls from some of his own MPs to stand down. The ruling party lost a huge amount of support in former strongholds, while Reform UK made big gains. Speaking in Essex yesterday, their leader, Nigel Farage, celebrated the party's victories.
2: Us getting 53 of the 77 seats is unbelievable. In fact, we haven't just crushed the red wall. Today in Essex, we've crushed the blue wall as well.
1: Plaid Cymru became the largest party in a Senate election. Reform UK came second, pushing Labour into third and ending a century-long run of election success in Wales. In Scotland, the SNP won a fifth successive Scottish Parliament election, but fell short of an overall majority. Mala Jacobs from the Public Affairs Company says the Prime Minister's days are numbered.
3: I don't see that happening swiftly, so I think he'll be secure for the next couple of days and weeks, but I suspect sort of probably by the end of the year, Keir Starmer will have left Downing Street. In terms of who replaces him, that's anyone's guess.
1: The UK is stepping up preparations to safeguard vital shipping lanes in the Strait of Hormuz. Destroyer HMS Dragon is being deployed to the Middle East, ready to join a multinational mission led by Britain and France, as efforts continue to protect one of the world's most important energy routes. More than 200,000 migrants have arrived in the UK after crossing the Channel since 2018. Dozens of migrants were seen being brought ashore in Dover yesterday morning. And Fabio Wardley and Daniel Dubois face each other in their all-British heavyweight world title fight in Manchester tonight. They're scheduled to make their ring walks at about 11 p.m. That's the latest from Radio News Hub. I'm Dave Cronin.
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5: Chance of showers overnight tonight, dropping down to 7 degrees. Good news is it should be dry tomorrow, but there will be some cloud knocking about, but hopefully some sunny spells as well. Highs of 13 tomorrow, drop down to 7 overnight. And Monday, overcast with highs of 12 degrees. Okay, let's continue the Saturday night warm-up. We will do Eric Prydz, we'll do Cool and the Gang, we'll do Sunblock, I'll Be Ready, just so many great songs. And right now, Dizzy Rascal and Holiday.
0: Now, kicking off another hour of the best variety of hits across Rotherham and Sheffield.

There you go. You got Sunblock, I'll Be Ready. And before that, Dizzy Rascal, Holiday. We shall need your Sunblock for. Do you like what I did there? It is Rather Radio's Saturday Night Warm. How you doing? It's Steve with you tuning through until 8. And then from 8, Wayne Cube is here with a Saturday Night House Party. We'll do Eric Prydz and Call On Me after Cool and Gang right now. This is Let's Go Dancing.

proud to be local. Bolton upon Dern, Maltby, Woodset, Love local, love music. 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

0: That one, you just can't help but sing along or shout along to if it's playing on a night out, can you? That's just a British institution at this point. It's just got to be done, hasn't it? The Killers, Mr. Brightside, on Rother Radio's Saturday Night Warm-Up before Eric Prydz and Call On Me. We'll do Healy and Amos and Stamp, and we're back next with S Club 7 on the Saturday Night Warm-Up on Rother Radio.
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1: It's all right.
0: It's Rather Radio's Saturday night warm-up. We'll do Kesha and TikTok. Yes, that song that was released before the TikTok app was even about, before it was even called TikTok. And right now, Christina Aguilera and Genie in a Bottle.

0: the energy in that track. What a tune, Kesha. TikTok here on Rother Radio. Where on the way, we will do Bobby Brown to complete that game.
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Cut and Move, Give It Up on Rother Radio Saturday Night Warm-Up. Before that, Ava Max and Sweet But Psycho. And of course, Bobby Brown 2 can play that game. That is your lot from me. Enjoy the rest of your weekend. I'll catch you next Saturday from 4 o'clock. On the way next, though, Wayne Cubitt is here with a Saturday Night House Party. So many massive tunes to party to, however you're spending your Saturday night. So I'll leave you this one from Madison Avenue. 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

It's an absolute classic, isn't it? Tony Braxton, Unbreak My Heart. Frankie Knuckles in the remix for you. Saturday night house party. Thanks for having us on. Whatever you're doing then, on your Saturday night, playing those big tunes for you tonight. Across South Yorkshire on DAB, digital radio, online, on your smart speaker, and our free-to-download app as well. I thought, let's take us back. Shall we have a classic? I think we should. Not done this for ages. From 1980, the Average White Band now.

Oh, classic average white band. Let's go round again. It's Rother Radio on your feel-good weekend. Rother Radio. Right, Bamboo, Bamboogie to come. We'll get some EO on and Rapture very soon. Do you remember In Your Day? We'll get some Nasty Girl on. Sweet Female Attitude to come as well. And hello to Linda tonight as well. Hi, Linda in Rotherham. Hopefully.

0: It's EO and Rapture. It's your Feel Good Weekend. Welcome to your Saturday night. Your Saturday night house party is on. If you want to drop me a message, you can do. You can WhatsApp me anytime. 01709 257 175. That is exactly what Rob's done tonight. Hi, Rob. Hopefully you're doing well. Thanks very much for your message, Rob. And of course, more of your mentions very soon with songs from the likes of Bamboo on the way.
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day. In your day, nasty girl, Rother Radio. Hello, how are you doing? My name is Wayne. I'm keeping you company through until midnight tonight with those big party songs. Whatever you're doing, maybe you're at work tonight on the night shift or the twilight shift. You might be at home having a bit of a party right now. You might be staying in. And maybe you've got your kitchen all lined up with your drinks at the moment. Maybe you've got a little bar going on. Or you might be getting ready to go out. Maybe you're singing with the hairbrush in the mirror right now. Whatever you're doing, we'll sort out those tunes for you tonight. Also, some brand new material on the way from a local artist as well. Goes by the name of RL Sky Killer. Got a brand new single out on all good streaming platforms at the moment. It's just been released on Apple Music as well. From a local dance producer. Honestly, you're going to love it. It's brand new. And we're going to get it on the radio for you very soon. Honestly, it's such a good dancey song. So be prepared for that as well. That's on the way a little bit later on as well. Don't forget, if you want to drop me a message, 01709 257 175. And we'll get all your mentions on the radio very soon. And of course, if you fancy a song tonight, whatever you're up to, if you are singing along with your hairbrush in the mirror, we'll get one on for you. Kelly Rowland to play, Milo as well, Armin van Helden with a bit of an IB for classic. Right now, let's do this. No Saturday Night is complete without the Sweet Female Attitude. It's just one of those songs that we play every weekend, which really gets in the mood, doesn't it? This is Flowers at Rother.

as we take you back, Armin van Helden and You Don't Know Me, massive old Ibiza tune, taking us back to 1999. Right, let's do this. David Guetta starts really slow, gets really pacey. This is Without You at Rother Radio. I can't.

It's Room 5 and Make Love. Your Saturday night house party, part of your feel-good weekend. Hello to Marcus tonight in Hellerby. Also got Chloe in Catcliffe. Jamie in Wombwell tonight, who's having a bit of a quiet one on his own. Erin in Stocksbridge says, hi, Wayne, can you do a bit of a party classic? How about this for you, Erin? Ultranate, this is Free.

0: where you can wave your arms in the air like we just don't care. Ultranate and free on your Saturday night house party with the Bookie Heads on the way, Gala as well, and Pitbull all just around the corner for you.
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1: Bitbull, and I know you want me on South Yorkshire's best variety of hits on your feel-good weekend. Great to have you company tonight. Now, sometimes a record producer, a DJ, will put together a song that's not meant to be released to the mainstream public. Sometimes they'll put a song together and it's specifically, exclusively for DJs and the underground music scene, and that is exactly what Baby D did back in the day. They put together a song which you'll know it as Let Me Be Your Fantasy. It was on something called White Label, which basically they just shipped out to the underground music scene. And it was played out in all those underground clubs back in the 90s. And then a record producer was actually in a nightclub, heard the song and thought, do you know what? We could do something with this. Reached out to them and they edited the song and they came up with this. Let Me Be Your Fantasy. And what an absolute banger this is as well. Massive anthem on your feel-good weekend. It's your Saturday night house party. And it just goes to show, you never know what's just around the corner, do you?

Baby D, Let Me Be Your Fantasy. And just think, if it wasn't for that record producer picking up on that and saying, do you know what? We could do something with this. You'd have never heard it. It would have just stuck in that underground music scene back in the 90s. And nobody would be any wiser today. But we're so glad that they did do something with that, because it's just a massive banger, isn't it? Saturday night house party, Just Jack right now. And what you're going to do is stars in their eyes. Throw the radio, you'll feel.

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I think that is one of the biggest dance songs in the past decade. 2015 that was released, so what, well, 11 years ago. Yeah, we can say the last decade. Only just, can't we? Right, Stevie V and Dirty Cash, Money Talks. On the way, the vinyl shakers to come. Don't forget as well, we've got a local music producer with an awesome dance song. It's on the way very soon.

Daft Punk one more time. Rother Radio on your feel-good weekend. It's your Saturday Night House Party. This is how we roll every Saturday night. So what are we up to then? Anything exciting? Well, I'm going to tell you about Sam's Army's Mission One Life. And whilst I'm doing that, drop me a WhatsApp tonight, 01709 257 175. I'll read them out very soon. So at the end of this month, Saturday the 30th of May, it's Sam's Army's Mission One Life. It's happening down at Clifton Park in Rotherham. It's going to be a brilliant family day out for the whole family. Now, Sam's Army's Mission One Life is a local charity that was set up to raise awareness about the dangers of swimming in open water and to help save lives in our area. Now, their mission is simple but powerful. It's to help save at least one life through education and awareness. Because we've had, over the last several years, we've had, of course, several tragedies in our reservoirs, haven't we, across South Yorkshire? And we don't want a repeat of that, so this is the aims of Sam's Army's Mission One Life, to educate people around those dangers. Now, on this particular day, you'll be able to enjoy a fantastic family day out with games, activities, stalls and entertainment for the kids. Also, while supporting this amazing local cause, there's going to be lots of stall holders for you to have a browse around at. And I will tell you, one of the biggest classic car shows I have ever seen. It just gets bigger and bigger every single year, with some amazing classic cars. In fact, I think last year there was a big American police car. There was a bus as well. A bus, a double-decker bus. Honestly, don't miss out. It's happening Saturday the 30th of May down at Clifton Park in Rotherham from around 10 a.m. in the morning. Bring the family along and support Sam's Army's Mission One Life at Clifton Park. If you can't be there, we are going to be there. Yes, our street team are going to be down there. I'm going to be there as well, supporting the day. And we're going to be broadcasting live from Clifton Park. Honestly, you won't want to miss it. It's going to be incredible. So make sure you come down and say hello to us. Right, who have we got on the messages then? Let's have a quick look. We've got Sophie in Faircroft tonight. Big up, Sophie, whatever you're up to tonight. Liam in Mexborough, hi to you. And Olivia in Woodhouse tonight in Sheffield. Hi, Olivia. And I'm going to play this for Benny Necclesfield. It's the Vinyl Shakers and Forget Me Nots on your feel-good weekend. Here we go.

0: It's the Vinyl Shakers and Forget Me Not on your feel-good weekend, Rother Radio. Hiya to Freya in Anston tonight, having a bit of a house party. Jake in Parkgate, Nicole in Hoyland, hi to you. We've got Dan in Kiverton Park as well. Hi, Dan. Thanks for having us on tonight. Right, songs from the likes of Booty Love and Shine, and a song from Strike. Stay there.
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is Booty Love and Shine on your feel-good weekend. Hello to Linda in Rotherham, and I absolutely adore you for doing this, but you know I always say, wave your arms in the air like we just don't care. Well, you've only gone and selected Judy Cheeks and Reach from 1994. Honestly, this is an absolute banger. Turn it up.

song. Playing that for Linda tonight in Rotherham. Hopefully you enjoyed it. Jodie Cheeks and Reach. Honestly, I've not heard that for absolutely ages. And I have to say, it's nice to hear it again. It really is. What a proper banger. It is across South Yorkshire on DAB Digital Radio. We are your Rother Radio. And with the Night Crawlers on the way after this from Technotronic.

0: it's a busy one tonight. Right, Nightcrawlers, Push the Feeling on your Saturday night house party. On the way, around 10:30, local music producer on the way with an amazing song that's out at the moment on all good streaming platforms. We're going to do it in about 10 minutes' time. Stay right there.
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Right, you may or may not have heard of this guy, but there is a local music producer. He's been doing this for years, by the way. But he sent me this in, and this deserves recognition. It really does, because albeit whilst he's been producing music for a very long time, the streaming platforms are picking up on this now, and this has been added to Apple Music in the last few days. And it really is incredible. So make sure you go and check this out. The artist's name is RL Sky Colour. That's all in capitals. So the letter R, the letter L, and then Sky Colour. Colour spelled K-I-L-L-A. It's on the YouTube as well, and there's other music on there as well for you to go and check out. RL Sky Colour on YouTube. Of course, it's on the streaming platforms as well. Added to Apple Music just the other day. Thanks for sending this in, RL Sky Colour. This is absolutely incredible. His brand new single, and this is the very first radio play of this song, by the way. Turn it up nice and loud on your Saturday night house party. This is Hyper Focused.

RL Skykiller and Hyperfocus, the brand new single released just a couple of weeks ago. It's on Apple Music. Go and grab it if you like it. It's on the streaming platforms as well. He's from Rotherham, by the way. So absolutely amazing. A cracking song. You're hearing it first here on Rother Radio, your Saturday night house party. And keep the music coming as well, RL Skykiller. Honestly, you'd be... love stuff like that. Keep it coming. Right, Tayo Cruz on the way after this. Flo Rida and the club can't handle me. Rother Radio.

0: I love that. Tayo Cruz, Dynamite on your feel-good weekend. Right, stick around. Sigma, Nobody to Love. And if you're old enough to remember when it came out, Sheffielders, yes, in Sheffield. I was DJing in Sheffield at the time. And they've a lot of Sheffielders actually created their own little dance to this song. I've never seen it anywhere else but in Sheffield.
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So when it's black, this insomniac, take an original tack. 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I get no sleep. I can't get no sleep.

Faithless and Insomnia. It's a bit like me, that, at the moment, Insomnia. Well, actually, I say that. I do sleep, I just don't sleep for as long as I used to. I don't know what's going on with that. Maybe it's age. Like, as you get older, you need a little bit less sleep, don't you? Just a sign of my bones starting to rattle, you know what I mean? Even though I'm still 18 in my head, my body says otherwise. You might be able to relate to me. Right, Sash and Tina Cousins, Mysterious Times. I'll tell you what, it still doesn't stop me partying, though. Saturday night, my favourite time of the week. It's your feel-good weekend across South Yorkshire on DAB, digital radio, online on your smart speaker, and are free to download out with Enjoy on the way. Turn it up nice and loud. It's Rother Radio.

Love that, Sash and Tina Cousins, Mysterious Times. Your Saturday night house party is on. My name is Wayne. I'm keeping you company through until midnight tonight. DJ Chris Jordan is going to be keeping you company through until 4 o'clock. Yes, unfortunately, I've got another weekend off. I'm taking some time back. Don't worry, I'll be back next weekend. I promise you. And our Hit Mix Survivors Register. I know so many disappointed people. That is the God's honest truth as well. I know how disappointed you are, but DJ Chris Jordan does a wonderful job, and he's going to be keeping you company through the night tonight. I'm in love with you. So we'll sort out that playlist for you right the way through the night. Don't you worry about that. If you're on the night shift, advert free after midnight tonight. That's how we roll at the weekend here at Rother Radio. You see, we like to give something back, you know. Right, enjoy. Bit of an old school classic. This is Anthem at Rother Radio.

Enjoy and Anthem on Rother Radio across South Yorkshire. Can I just throw something out there? Can I just throw maybe this song? Do you remember it? Maybe. I can see the brain's twitching. The cogs are going. Massive dance anthem from the 90s. Here we go.

0: Honestly, do you remember when we all tried to sing it? It was just a crazy song, it really was. But it was one of those massive dance anthems taking us back to the 90s. It is, of course, Rother Radio, your feel-good weekend. Saturday Night House Party is on, playing the big tunes for you tonight. Whether you're at work or at home, just enjoying the fun.
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0: You might be a taxi driver tonight. You might be dancing along in your living room. Move that coffee table to one side. Get that dining room table put against the wall. Create some space. Come on, let's get a dance floor on the go with Alexia and Ooh La La La. I got your love.

Perfect to All Stars, Reach Up, Papa's Got a Brand New Pig Bag. Did you know they used real trumpets as the sample as well? It was one of the very few dance songs in the 90s that used real trumpets. And you can tell, can't you? It just had that hair standing up on the back of your neck moment every time you heard it. Right, let's get some shouts on then. Leah and Jasmine in Wickersley tonight. They've got the kitchen speaker on. They're debating whether they're going to be going out tonight because they say these songs are making them want to go out. Tom in Brinsworth has just picked his mates up in the car and says the car's already louder than most clubs will be tonight. That's what I like to hear, Tom. Amy in Sheffield City Centre tonight has got the cocktails flowing, having a bit of a cocktail party at home. No early night for them. I'll tell you what, we're going to dedicate this one to you. Safri Duo, waving his arms in the air like we just don't care for your Saturday night. That's our saying, by the way. If you are a new listener, you'll get used to me saying that quite a lot. It's our saying, it's our phrase for a Saturday night.

you know what? I remember DJing in nightclubs on vinyl with this song. I think I've still got it somewhere. Honestly, turn it up nice and loud, roll the radio.

have to say, at the time, you just don't realise how good these songs are. And then you listen back and you think back to these particular times and you just think, do you know what? Take us back there. They were better times. The 90s were just good, weren't they? They were just good. Take us back to the 90s. It was a cracking decade. Tell you what, better than today, isn't it? If you're born in the 80s, you'll know what I'm talking about.

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0: 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Just gone 11:15, Saturday night. Whatever you're up to tonight, if you're at work or at home right now, enjoy.
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0: 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Here we go.

0: 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I'll tell you what, you don't get this on other radio stations, do you? Back to Connor and Luke in Dino tonight. Natalie in Mulby, who's getting ready for her first big night out in ages, and she's making up for some lost dance floor time. 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

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Running through my veins. Saturday night house party. South Yorkshire's Rother Radio at the weekend. Now, I think one of the biggest dance floor fillers of this past year, it has to be this. Amen.

every colour illuminates. We are shining. Say my name. Beautiful lyrics with a beautiful song. The biggest dance song of the last 12 months. It's Rother Radio. Here we go.

Big Bass and Michelle Noreen. And what you do on your feel-good weekend, roll the radio now. Do you remember Fragma? Yeah, Fragma. They brought this out, Tucker's Miracle. Sounds a bit like this. Well, they actually had another massive anthem out, which sounded like this. And everybody forgets about this one. This just sounds amazing. Honestly, turn it up nice and loud. Your feel-good weekend, South Yorkshire's biggest party. On the radio at the weekend. Every time you need me. Bit of a sing-song for you on a Saturday night. Vocal cords at the ready. Come on, you know the words. We'll sing it together, yeah?

It's Fragma. Every time you need me. Hi to Rob Lister, who says, absolute banger. I tell you what, it is a proper tune, though, isn't it? Honestly, I've not heard it for ages. I used to have it on one of these extended mixers on the vinyl when I was going out DJing, and I don't even know what happened to it. It might be in the loft or something, but I miss those days. I really do. Hello to the party animal in Rotherham tonight, and you have chosen a song that's literally just been released from Switch Disco. Turn it up.

recently released from Switch Disco, is called Voices. Playing that for the Party Animal in Rotherham tonight. Hopefully you enjoyed it. I certainly did. Had a bit of a rave around the studio to that. It's Rother Radio Saturday night as we continue with an old school anthem from Prodigy.

0: Prodigy and You're No Good For Me. What a tune. Right, a song for Rob on the way next.
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3: Hey!

It's Lasgo. Playing that for Rob tonight. And he's over off, who's writing down some tunes. For the daytime playlist. I love it. Hi to Natalie tonight. Aaron on the night shift near Meadowhall. Chris in Bramley as well. Takeaways just landed, he says. And Imran, who's driving taxis tonight. Hi, Imran. Hopefully you're doing well. Right, are you ready for a sing-song? I think we should. Let's do this then. Do you remember this? From Undercover, Never Let Her Slip Away. Turn it up nice and loud. It's Rother Radio at the weekend. This is How We Roll. Come on, you know the words.

Right, now you've lubricated your vocal cords. Undercover, Never Let Her Slip Away. Love that song. I think it's time to do a massive anthem. That's going to be really easy for you. You only really need to know two words in the next song. No and limit, okay? So the word no and the word limit. That's all you need in the next song, okay? So we're going to piece it together, and all you need to do is go no, no, no, no, no, no, no, no, no. You get the idea.

Rock the radio, yay! That's very nearly it from me. DJ Chris Jordan is on the way after midnight tonight. But I've just had a song suggestion in, and do you know what? I've not heard this for years, years and years. In fact, it came out in the late 90s. A lot of people think it was the early noughties. Late 90s. This came out. Enjoy! See if you recognise it.

0: Gigi D'Agostino on Roll the Radio. So that's pretty much it then from your Saturday Night House Party team. Thank you very much for the song suggestion. Just had a message in from Linda in Rotherham as well, who says that she absolutely loves that song, always has. Do you know what? I'd forgotten all about it. And then I had a message in with that song title, and I was like, do you know what? This takes me back. It really does. So thank you very much for sending that in. Right, latest news on the way at midnight for you. DJ Chris Jordan taking you through till 4 o'clock in the morning with that Saturday Night Hit Mix. And Sam McGuigan waking you up bright and early in the morning. And it's the home of the kids' quiz as well. Make sure you've got the kids around the radio from around 8:30 in the morning, where she'll be doing that quiz specially designed for the little ones. If you're a bit hungover in the morning and you want to put them in front of the radio and just forget about them for 5 minutes, then you can do that in the morning on the Bigger Brighter Breakfast Show here from Rother Radio. Take care, have a wonderful night, and I'll catch you again soon.
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3: John Swinney says Scotland needs greater control over its future, as he hit out at Nigel Farage following Reform UK's breakthrough. The SNP leader made the comments just hours after being re-elected, with Reform winning seats in Holyrood for the first time.
4: The alternative future for Scotland is as an independent country with the greater security and prosperity offered by EU membership and making our vast energy wealth work for the people of Scotland.
3: Well, it's been a bruising set of results for Labour, with voters shifting away in a number of regions. Reform UK has surged in parts of the country, while the Greens have also increased their share of the vote. The outcome has intensified pressure on Sir Keir Starmer, as questions grow over how Labour plans to win back support. A Royal Navy warship is being sent to the Middle East to prepare for a possible mission protecting shipping in the Strait of Hormuz. HMS Dragon will be on standby to join a UK and French-led coalition once conditions allow, amid ongoing tensions in the region. The World Health Organization has moved to reassure residents in Tenerife as a cruise ship linked to the hantavirus outbreak prepares to dock. 6 cases have been confirmed on board, with 4 people in hospital, but officials say locals will not come into contact with affected passengers. First-time homebuyers in the UK are buying fixer-uppers to achieve their dream home on a budget. A nationwide building society report has found that 9 in 10 homeowners are making renovations to their first property. Carlo Pellegi from Nationwide says it's important to budget accordingly.
5: I'm sure lots of homeowners will be really familiar with that quick DIY project that ended up taking a lot longer and costing a bit more than expected. So really important that people prepare for that.
3: And comedian Alan Carr has dismissed rumours linking him to Strictly Come Dancing, saying he doesn't love it enough to host the show. The TV star had been tipped for the role following a surge in popularity after Celebrity Traitors. That's the latest from Radio News Hub. I'm Dave Cronin.
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